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0: Muchas gracias, hermanos. 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

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Put Waco up the guitar. Deja Vu on the drums and the Ableton. 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
1: Boy.
0: Love your vibe.
1: Yeah.
0: We the best.
1: Boy.
0: Give me the light.
1: Yeah.
0: And we turn it up every time.
1: Every time.
0: And we bust it up, watch it.
1: Watch it.
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